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1: Young, 325, and can you confirm that, please?
2: Confirming, you gave me boy, young, 325. 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
1: 685,
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1: 1330, if, 1332 is code 4, if you can detain those two that he has up there.
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1: 1332, 10-9.
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1: Consciousness. 4.
0: 1st Street, engine 171, K-Deck 9.

0: 3, subject was evaluated and fired to clear. 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
2: 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Special call rescue 7. 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
0: 1338, was that a stolen fire hit for the gun you guys just had?
1: I guess someone else ran it from 1330, but sent it to me as stolen. I'm going to be confirming on it right now. No one has ran the VIN or the plate yet for the vehicle.
2: Special call Maricopa 173, K-9, altered level of consciousness.
1: For 1330.
2: South 3rd Street.
1: I guess the 96 for cameras is 97. Do we want to grab a VIN or a plate before it goes away?
0: Just hook up the vehicle, and we'll work on getting this in before they leave, because they're going to have to clean up all the roads.
1: What's that, 206?

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0: 1332 Miranda, you're red, yes, for Jesus, about 5 ago.
1: Miranda red, yes, Jesus, 5 ago.

0: 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Contact this pair. 43rd Avenue and Dobbins Road. DH9. Payback 2.
1: What phone number or information would like to speak to him? Would you like him to be called on?
2: I apologize.
1: He has requested that I contact probation for the subject that he found out with TPPD. What number, if they want to talk to him, would he like me to give them?
2: He ran that individual. Was there any return for him being on probation?
1: Yes, sir. He messaged my coworker saying to call the probation officer and advise him of status for subject first name paperwork.
2: Throwing out that number now.
1: Just let me know. I'm on the phone with him now in about 30 seconds. 17-12 hours.
2: If you want to give him my work cell, the 6488, and I'll let him know if he calls and needs a callback number, I'll give him the phone number. Yeah, well, we're working our way back, Charlie.
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2: Is that 29 on that file? I'll come back at 1040.
1: What you're declaring, is that 1330?
2: That's 1040.
1: Yes, you told me it would be, and it did. I've already sent a hit.
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East Alameda Drive. 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

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Engine 17, NREC C9, K-Deck 8. LA-175, K-Deck 9, Phil Person, 10770, West Cambridge Avenue, LA-175, K-Deck 9.

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K-Deck 9. Still person. 10,770. West Cambridge Avenue. Engine 172. K-Deck 9.

0: suspect last name is Ronnie, first name Ronnie, last name Melbourne, 72 years old, 72-1954. White male, 5'10", 158, gray over blue, unknown clothing, last name is 0.
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1: Pending a 964, I'm going to call back with the voicemail having them call me to see if they can move off highway. RP is 961, unknown on other driver, except no control. 72. 202 at 36. 172.
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0: 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East Alameda Drive. Medic 272.
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Engine 161, K-Deck 9.

0: 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Altered level of consciousness. 4711. West Geronimo Street. Ladder 289. Page 7.
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KDEC 9. Overdose. 3521. West Van Buren Street. Engine 6273. Person, 25,658, West Massey Lane, Engine 706, KDEC 9. Engine 285, KDEC 7, unconscious person, 1600, South Pike Road, Engine 285, KDEC 7. Engine 62, KDEC 9, fall injury, 12507, West Parkway Lane, Engine 62, KDEC 9.

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1: This is 13, attempt to locate times 2. The first one is going to be the 101-45 north. Now we are looking for a black Porsche passenger car, which is going to be off the roadway. They are stopped and blocked the roadway, and then three is tied up at each other. Last seen with the Porsche chasing northbound on the 101. The next one is going to be for 101-43 northbound. For a great kind of corner, driver just asked to...
0: Minor fall injury. 650 North 194th Avenue. Engine 703. K-Deck 9.
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Altered level of consciousness. 4711. Red scare on Mo Street. Medic 288. Page 7. Ladder tender 571. Page 7. Altered level of consciousness. 42,100. West Maricopa Casa Grande Highway. Ladder tender 571. Page 7.

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Hey, deck 9. Injured person. 25,658. West Nancy Lane. Medic 324. Hey, deck 9.

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K-Deck 8. Childbirth. Grove 09, West Madison Street. Engine 903 and Rescue 903. 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

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North Scottsdale Road. 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
1: Would you be able to 1045 a subject that is requesting trooper contact for an attempt to locate? They're standing by 64th Street north of the 101. It was a road rage that a vehicle threw a soda at their vehicle.
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0: 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K-Deck 8, 962, 7th Street and Apache Street. 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K-Deck 8, 962, 7th Street and Apache Street. Rescue 8, K-Deck 8.
1: When you're 1090, would you be able to check for debris eastbound I-10-124?

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0: 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Just a reporter of the mattress in a box spring in the right lane at 1824.

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0: 1332, just information, we've got a 962 takeout eastbound I-10 at 152 with the iPhone crash alert. Try to pull that and go to voicemail. HBTOC is going to check all advice at 1846.
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1921, K deck 9. Difficulty breathing. 2670, South 28th Drive. Engine 21, K deck 9. Special call medic 289, K deck 7. Seizure. 3508, West Detroit Street. Medic 289, K deck 7.

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East University Drive. Ladder tender 276. Hey, deck 7.

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1: The reporter is on the on-ramp, a gold Toyota sedan and a black sedan. Off right, hazards on. RPM, this Toyota sedan is 961. I don't know about the other. At 1900.
0: Hey, just on PD in case it did happen. Over the ramp.
1: I'm going for 1900.
0: 32, can you show me on 13, please?
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0: 72-78, Kate at 7, heat related illness. 24, West 5th Street, engine 278, Kate at 7. Special call medic 272, Kate at 7, altered level of consciousness, Mill Avenue and Rio Salado Parkway, medic 272, Kate at 7.
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Page 7. Altered level of consciousness. 2977. West Fry Road. Ladder 289. Page 7.

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direction, please?

here's a prepared copy final broadcast for a safe alert. Last seen in the area of Chandler Boulevard in Washington. Vivian Lonnie Melbourne, 72 years of age, 7'2 of 54, white male, 5'10, 158 gray over blue. Last seen between 8 o'clock and 11:30. Subject does suffer from a medical condition that may cause him to be easily lost or confused. Nothing further in 1969.

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Page 7. Fall injury. 2174. East Ellis Drive. Medic 274. Page 7.

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Just change. 1518. West Comstock Drive. 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

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Payback 7. He's related illness. 24. West 5th Street. Medic 274. Payback 7.

you. It's going to be a blonde Toyota Crown. 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It's going to be off right hazard lights on. RP is not injured. I know about the other at 1924.

961 hang around that occurred north on 10152. They're standing by off of stop 10 and the 60. My apologies. It's actually going to be Dobson north of the Red Mountain 202 at 1925.

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0: There's
1: an emergency that appears
0: to have taken some
1: place. 1932.
0: 1932, just for note, he stopped in the middle of traffic twice. We're on
1: site.
2: 40, K-Deck 9, seizure, 2121, North 83rd Avenue, engine 40, K-Deck 9.

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Poison ingestion, 26,169, West Nancy Lane. Engine 701, KDEC 9. KDEC 7, 962, A101 at East Broadway Road, northbound off ramp. Latitude 273, KDEC 7,

Alpha, 10 Papa, 3 Papa, 3 Papa, 3 Papa, 3 Papa, 3 Papa, 3 Papa, 3 Papa, 3 Papa, 3 Papa, 3 Papa, 3 Papa, 3 Papa, 3 Papa, 3 Papa, 3 Papa, 3 Papa, 3 Papa, 3 Papa, 3 Papa, 3 Papa, 3 Papa, 3 Papa, 3 Papa, 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

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Seizure. 2121, North 83rd Avenue. 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Payback 9.

0: North Central Local, West 122 at 10, again, West 122 at 10. Going to be a dark gray belt charger, temporary unknown 1028, has a left turn signal on for the last few miles, swerving across multiple lanes, code 702, tail lights are not working, possible 1381, nothing further, 1940.
1: Lockout, 1950, East Polk Street, engine 11, payback 8.

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0: Chrysler District. It was overmodulated.
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Longview 174, Maricopa 175, and Battalion 171. KDEC 9. Gunshot wound. Stage for PD. 13,152, West Fairmont Avenue. Engine 174, Maricopa 175, and Battalion 171. KDEC 9. Heavy Rescue Tender 44, KDEC 9. Kill person. 5920, West McDowell Road. Heavy Rescue Tender 44, KDEC 9.

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K-Deck 8. Injured person. 5401. East Van Buren Street. Rescue 13. K-Deck 8.

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2: 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I believe this has been going off all day. 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
1: So looking for a burner train within Louis Falls 3 and go. It's going to be Westbound 6181. Again, Westbound 6181, a red sedan. Driver's going to be a Hispanic male, short hair, partial 1028 of Williams. Road raging, brake checking with the RP, started yelling at the RP, pointed a handgun at them, and then took off quick 72 over 100 miles per hour. Was getting onto the 101 unknown direction, does not want trooper contact, APL only at 1965.

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West Cranmer Lane. 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

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Heat-related illness. Fifth Avenue and Jefferson Street. 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Pay deck 8.

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attempt to locate southbound 101 at 33. It looks like a bunch of debris fell off of a white box truck in about a 1028-0802 Edward Zero. Continue southbound any further.

for code 34 West 12281. The call that might be involved is advising a white Kia Trelude. 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

Ladder tender 43, pay deck 8. Fall injury, 5035, East Chandler Boulevard. Ladder tender 43, pay deck 8.

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Rescue 43, K-Deck 8.

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engine 574. Hey, deck 7. CBA. 44,370. West Moscow Street. Engine 574. Hey, deck 7.

Clarkville, 284, you're going to have 71 traffic to mark at 9.

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K-Deck 8. Difficulty breathing. 3443 South Central Avenue. Engine 22. K-Deck 8.

0: 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Looks like he involved Colden advising she's in a white Toyota C in a minivan.
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38. K deck 8. Difficulty breathing. 13,029. South 48th Street. Engine 38. K deck 8. Engine 43. K deck 8. Person choking. 4435. East Pinto Court. Engine 43. K deck 8.

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K-8. Difficulty breathing. 3443 South Central Avenue. Rescue 22. K-8.

231 again. Southbound 231 is going to be a blue or gray GMC pickup for 702. Just a medium slip and damage will be for the express driver from first. Crossing over multiple lanes. Looking for your 20 from here.

Special call rescue 32, K-Deck 8. Difficulty breathing. 13,029, South 48th Street. Rescue 32, K-Deck 8. Engine 28, K-Deck 8. Fall injury. 2211, East Southern Avenue. Engine 28, K-Deck 8.

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0: Charlie, you copy at 964, roll over westbound 2244.
1: Ladder tender 11, K-Deck 8.
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0: 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It's now on its driver's side.
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0: 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It was originally ATL for Cook 673 before the collision. 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

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Adams, 50 Young, 40, 50, 50, 50, 50, 50, 50, 50, 50, 50, 50, 50, 50, 50, 50, 50, 50, 50, 50, 50, 50, 50, 50, 50, 50, 50, 50, 50, 50, 50, 50, 50, 50, 50, 50, 50, 50, 50, 50, 50, 50, 50, 50, 50, 50, 50, 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
1: 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I think I'm having to check on that plane.

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Been freezing in front of the whole lot of them. Yeah, I can't see anything else, but I'll tell you something.

0: copy to it. There's on that X-ray boy out on 33 Victor on a white Toyota Sienna.
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1: 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I'm going to stop out of the vehicle. Off left, like, you'll bear it.

0: 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I only have the white Sienna.
1: Four, copy that. Here's up to a 4, Sam Adams. 6, John Tom. And 74, a blue Subaru. It's the one at the
0: 96. And for the gear transfer.
1: Everyone's there, copy, 747.
0: Go ahead.
1: Okay, Fernando, first name is Jay. Let's start over again. Last name of Jay Martinez, first name of Fernando. Date of birth is 7-11 of 97.
0: Confirming it was James Martinez, Fernando.
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K-Deck 8.

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Ida 260564.

locate east on a 10156 to get east on a 10156. The black Honda Pilot Arizona 1058 of Lincoln Mary 9380 has no license. It's 702 and it's 421 in the

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0: 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Is it unlocked? 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

Special call rescue 15. K-Deck 9. Fall injury. 4235 North 35th Avenue. Rescue 15. K-Deck 9. Special call rescue 22. K-Deck 8. Still person. 2211 East Southern Avenue. Rescue 22. K-Deck 8.

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It's off. Stage for PD. 37,370. West LaCosse Street. Engine 572. KDEX 7.

He does not need a report, just about the debris. 2139.

multiple calls that we've done on 10-143. Several times, almost hitting other vehicles, but 6 or 3 getting multiple calls on it, and that's 3-1-4-1.

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0: 28 on a 2025 Honda Accord to a subject of Queen Creek 21 for 6.

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Three eight Adam 275 on 10 on the course.

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Page 7. Altered level of consciousness. 17378. North Marina Avenue. Engine 574. Page 7.

Heavy left Q tender 44. K deck 9. Diabetic problem. 2201. North 55th Drive. Heavy left Q tender 44. K deck 9.

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K-Deck 7. Difficulty breathing. 2533. West Knox Road. Med at 282. K-Deck 7.

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Four of you, partially blocked range from you last week. Changes.

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Payback 7. Fall injury. 2800. Westway Road. Engine 283. 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

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K-Deck 8. 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K-Deck 8.

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K-Deck 9. Burn injury. Central Avenue and Euclid Avenue. Rescue 57. K-Deck 9.

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Still person. 3333. 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

34, post 183 eastbound US 60, Arizona, Charles 7 Adam, 03 Robert, White Nissan.

Special call rescue 22. K-Deck 8. Hillberton. 3333. South 7th Street. Rescue 22. K-Deck 8.

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They have a number two lane on our baseline. We got a couple other calls from it.

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1: Stand by on that. I might just get the tow truck guy that puts her out of the road to take her.
0: Yeah, what's right over here?

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0: you're going to need a 96 for it. There is a all-city towing 96 that is on scene. Can we just have them do it?
1: That's code 480. Yeah, they're on our east rotation. That's not a problem.
0: Perfect. Yeah, I'll take it. Thank you.
1: Yeah, we're just going to switch it from order request to arrest, or are we leaving it order request?
0: It's going to be

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K-Deck 8. 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North 40th Street. 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K-Deck 8.

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KX 7. Code 2600. East Wisteria Drive. Battalion 281 and crisis response 288. 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

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K-Deck 8.

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1: Yeah, sorry, I didn't even think to call. 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

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K-Deck 9.

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Thank you.

0: westbound 202 on the Santan at Cooper. Right after Cooper, they're doing, they're filling the cracks with tar, so if they come in, just try to stay away from the tar so you don't get out of your vehicles.
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K-Deck 9. Fall injury. 2222, West Encanto Boulevard. Engine 10, and rescue 3. K-Deck 9. 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K-Deck 8. 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Ladder 10 to 1. 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

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East Germain Road. 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Hey, deck 7.

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Paydeck 8. Fall injury. 1841 North 24th Street. 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

13, 195, stop by 13, 195.

0: Is that runway now going with the flow of traffic, or are you still going against it?
1: So just looking at it now, southbound in the northbound lane, 202 is 31, but yeah, like Colin said, it was parked in the emergency lane, then made a U-turn and started going the wrong way.
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K-Deck 7. Altered level of consciousness. 3033. South Arizona Avenue. Engine 285. K-Deck 7. Person, 25,525, West Blue Skyway, Engine 701, K-9.

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Payback 8.

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Ada 7. Abdominal pain. 310. 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

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Hot problem. 419, North 41st Street. 1829, KDEC 8.

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Hey, deck 8. Park problem. 4045, East Hano Street. Rescue 43. Hey, deck 8.

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Engine 14, K-9,

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Page at 7. Altered level of consciousness. 3033. South Arizona Avenue. Medic 285. Page at 7. Central call rescue 1. Page at 8. Unconscious person. 215. East Grand Street. Rescue 1. Page at 8.

Special Calm, headed 288. Hey, deck 7. Difficulty breathing. 825, South 94th Street. Medic 288. Hey, deck 7. Engine 61. Hey, deck 8. That's all. 5708, North 14th Street. Engine 61. Hey, deck 8.

0: Petrify advising it's, if you didn't get a description of it, they only saw a cloud of dust at 015.
1: I saw one car off right on the eastbound side, underneath 101. I saw the dust, but I didn't see anything else. I'm also crowned.
0: Tipper, it sounds like we're getting another call in right now. It's going to go through a language line. You guys might get there before we get further, but I'll bet.
2: Southbound. I'm getting on now.
0: 2522.

0: special call rescue 9.
1: 22, it's going to be eastbound and northbound. They're going to be off left behind the rail. Looks like Good Samaritan stopped out with them. They're off left as well.
2: Copy, it's going to be eastbound and northbound. 10-4.
0: Special call rescue 29. K-Deck 8. Park problem. 419. North 41st Street. Rescue 29. K-Deck 8. 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Engine 286. And crisis response 288. K-Deck 7. Overdose. 201. West Ivanhoe Place. Engine 286. And crisis response 288. K-Deck 7.
1: I'm coming in from the east. I'm bringing in a traffic break.
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Rescue 61 and Rescue 918, KDEC 8. Ladder 273, KDEC 7, 962, US 60 at A101 eastbound to northbound. Ladder 273, KDEC 7. Engine 2, KDEC 8.

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0: 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Silverson. 575. West Takeoff Road. 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Payback 7.
1: US 68 A101 eastbound to northbound, Medic 272, KDEX 7.

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Unconscious person, 71st Avenue and Van Buren Street. Study Rescue Tender 44, K-Deck 9.

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0: Put in the call mode for ADOT. 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

0: 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West Van Buren Street. Engine 34. 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

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Engine 271. K-Deck 7. Difficulty breathing. 1855. East Apache Boulevard. Engine 271. K-Deck 7.

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K-Deck 8. Engine 58. K-Deck 9. Kill person. 6919 West Allen Street. Engine 58. K-Deck 9.

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SC58, KDEC9.

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Payback 9. Silverton. 6000. West Van Buren Street. 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Payback 9.

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Ladder 10 and rescue 18. K-9.

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K-9. Difficulty breathing. 1332. South 3rd Avenue. Engine 6. K-9.

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K-Deck 8. 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K-Deck 8. Engine 278. K-Deck 7. Seizure. 1880 East Concordia Circle. Engine 278. K-Deck 7.

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Payback 8. Just Pay. 2770 East Van Buren Street. 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Payback 8.

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K-Deck 9. Injured person. 605. North 99th Avenue. Ladder Tender 161. K-Deck 9.

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KDEC 9. Kill person. 6502. West Granada Road. Rescue 915. KDEC 9.

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Injured person, 36th Street and Monte Vista Road. Engine 13, K-Deck 8.

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K-Deck 9. 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Engine 172. K-Deck 9.

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Engine 62 and Rescue 62. 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

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KDEC 8. Seizure. 2770. East Van Buren Street. Rescue 29. KDEC 8. Special call Maricopa 175. KDEC 9. Altered level of consciousness. 11208. West Side Relay. Maricopa 175. KDEC 9.

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K-Deck 9. Assault. 10,646. West Alvarado Road. Ladder Tender 175. K-Deck 9.

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KDEC 8. Maternity problem. 16013 South Desert Foothills Parkway. Engine 46 and Rescue 74. KDEC 8.

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Engine 13, pay deck 8.

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K-Deck 9. That's all. 10,646. West Alvarado Road. Maricopa 174. K-Deck 9.

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They've flooded on the road.

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Deck 7. Part problem. 868. South Arizona Avenue. Engine 288. Deck 7.

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K deck 8. 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North 35th Street. Ladder tender 11. 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

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Gunshot wound, stage for PD. 4553, South 19th Street, Engine 23, Red Sea 28, Battalion 5, and Crisis Response 4, KDEC 8.

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KDEX 7. Still person. 23624. South Illinois Avenue. Medic 341. KDEX 7.

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K-9. Assault. A-24, North 99th Avenue. Maricopa 174 and engine 161. K-9.

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KDEC 8.

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K-Deck 9. Difficulty breathing. 4932. West Ferry Way. 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

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West Marguerite Avenue. 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

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Avenida del Yaqui and Guadalupe Road. 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
1: 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Engine 22, KDEC 8.

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Avenida Del Yaqui and Guadalupe Road. 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

0: Brazil is completely out of people, and I know you guys don't know what take 19 to do in for us, but can you start the just welfare check on the caller, Norfolk 913 at 207?
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15 on that ATL from NTSL. That makes the shooting suspect in the area of Guadalupe. 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

0: 3 and westbound 60 on the Valdez to on ramp 184.
1: Engine 341.
0: 19, see if you can find that. Yeah, we have a white male, white shirt, dark pants, standing on top of a concrete barrier on the right of the on ramp from Valdez to 311.

0: 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South Kenwood Lane. Engine 277.
1: Engine 277. Yeah, the pedestrian's going to be sitting on the wall.

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1: He does have something going on camera there. He says he looks like there is a phone in the number 3 lane at Missouri. And there's a vehicle off right next to it. Access from Camelback, all 5 to go mobile.
0: 8-6-GOC, again, week of 22, that call, that guy picked up the phone and left.
1: 8-6-GOC, thank you, 24, copy, I'll just leave you a camp.

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Hillperson. 4060. West Ray Road. 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

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Payback 8. Altered level of consciousness. 5029. 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Payback 8.

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K Deck 8. Difficulty breathing. 1420. North 24th Street. Ladder Tender 11. K Deck 8. Deck 9. Abdominal pain. 513 South 8th Street. Engine 701. K-Deck 9.

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K-deck 9. Abdominal pain. 513. South 8th Street. Medic 324. K-deck 9.

Bladder tender 175. K-deck 9. Abdominal pain. 113. South 119th Avenue. Bladder tender 175. K-deck 9. Engine 193, and Battalion 191.

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Abdominal pain. 113. South 119th Avenue. Maricopa 174. 8 at 9. ND903. 8 at 8. Overdose. 1125 West Jackson Street. ND903. 8 at 8. Ending 277. Paydeck 7. Person down. Alexander Boulevard and Laura the Drive. Ending 277. Paydeck 7.

45, 45, 45, 45, 45, 45, 45, 45, 45, 45, 45, 45, 45, 45, 45, 45, 45, 45, 45, 45, 45, 45, 45, 45, 45, 45, 45, 45, 45, 45, 45, 45, 45, 45, 45, 45, 45, 45, 45, 45, 45, 45, 45, 45, 45, 45, 45, 45, 45, 45, 45, 45, 45, 45, 45, 45, 45, 45, 45, 45, 45, 45, 45, 45, 45, 45, 45, 45, 45, 45, 45, 45, 45, 45, 45, 45, 45, 45, 45, 45, 45, 45, 45, 45, 45, 45, 45, 45, 45, 45, 45, 45, 45, 45, 45, 45, 45, 45, 45, 45, 45, 45, 45, 45, 45, 45, 45, 45, 45, 45, 45, 45, 45, 45, 45, 45, 45, 45, 45, 45, 45, 45, 45, 45, 45, 45,

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Engine 272. 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

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KDEC 9, 962, I-10 at North 59th Avenue, eastbound, east of, engine 44, KDEC 9.

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KDEC 9. Seizure. 19,821. West Medlock Drive. Engine 321 and Meta 321. KDEC 9. Engine 62. KDEC 9. Just change. 3113 South 93rd Avenue. Engine 62. KDEC 9.

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AOI. 36,635. West County Cut Road. Engine 572. Paycheck 7.

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K-Deck 8.

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K-9. 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South 93rd Avenue. 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K-9.

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Engine 173, K-Deck 9.

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0: 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West Rose Avenue. 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KDEC 9. Special call Medic 288. 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
0: 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Engine
2: 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KDEC 7. T410A, sir. I had a 1 block in the number 1 lane.
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0: Yeah, go for it.

0: 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K-Duck 8. Park problem. 201. North 7th Avenue.
1: Where are you? That's either in a fight of those vehicles, sir.

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1: Okay, all vehicles off right. Firewood circling back there. They got on at Gilbert. They missed you.
0: Okay, deck 7. They will be two vehicles, or two separate collisions. The first one's just two vehicles. Second one's single.
2: Have any available, I'll go ahead and take both.

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1: 3-13-2-4, you guys code 4 too?
2: Yeah, 4, code 4.
1: 13-18, that's all right. Thank you for your assistance. 4. I'll be in a D-10.

0: 6:30.
1: Secondary for that guy that hit the HOV, put you on Allison.

Alright, looks like it's going to be a two-vehicle and a single vehicle. The two-vehicle one is going to begin with blue vehicle, Arizona 28 X-ray Charles 1, Robert X-ray, correction, Robert Edward X-ray.

0: Second vehicle involved in that 2 vehicle collision is going to be Arizona 8, Victor Adam, 9, Robert Tom, and that one, Greg McCullough.
1: Special call engine 11. Hey, deck 8.
2: Yeah, Morgan, go ahead with your secondary together.
1: 4th Street, engine 11.
0: Therefore, secondary is going to be blue in color, and it's Arizona 12, Robert Adams, 6, Zebra 0.

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Assault. Stage for PD. 3641, South 35th Avenue. Engine 21, K-9.

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Deck 8. Difficulty breathing. 1420 North 24th Street. Rescue 11. K Deck 8. Flight of care. 3rd Avenue, South 4 Road. 381. K-2.

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K-9. Assault. 3640. South 35th Avenue. Rescue 21. K-9.

0: 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Is it for the secondary or the other?
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K-Deck 8. 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K-Deck 8. 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K-Deck 8. 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North 12th Street. Ladder 9. K-Deck 8.

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Page 7. 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North Federal Street. Engine 277. 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

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North 27th Avenue. 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

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That's Robert. 6:25. 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

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Difficulty breathing. 5135, East Thomas Road. 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

0: 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South 48th Street. 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

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Unconscious person, 59th Avenue and Formal Avenue. 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Paid up 9.

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Paydeck 8. 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

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K-Deck 9. 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West Bellevue Street. Rescue 34. K-Deck 9.

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Altered level of consciousness. 2300 North 17th Avenue. Rescue 3. Payback 8.

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Lot of 10.

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It's 40159 North Katera Drive. I think you're going to be closer than 42. I'm going to go ahead and put you on that call.

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Pay deck 7. Fall injury. 2004. West Western Drive. 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East Sky Harbor Boulevard. 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
2: 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He's a passerby.
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0: busy.
1: Yeah, I won't do that vehicle. It's going to be in the far right lane as we exit the southbound 101.
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Engine 24, ladder 24, engine 14, engine 10, heavy rescue tender 44, battalion 3, rescue 915. South deputy, and battalion 161. 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

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K-Deck 8. 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East Thomas Road. 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

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K-Deck 9. 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South 99th Avenue. 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K-Deck 9.

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East Grand Canyon Drive. 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

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Pay deck 9. Just change. 9622. West Hazen Road. Jet Q 62 and engine 173. Pay deck 9.

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K-8. Difficulty breathing. 3002, East McKinley Street. Rescue 11. K-8.

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K-9. Altered level of consciousness. 36:14. West Grim Otter Road. Engine 14. K-9. Unconscious person, 213, South 11th Avenue, Ladder Tender 1, K-Deck 8.

Ladder 10, K deck 9, 962, I-17 at West Thomas Road, southbound, south out. Ladder 10, K deck 9.

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K-9. Diabetic problem. 5220. South Central Avenue. Engine 22. K-9.

1710, 8 at 9, 962, I-17 at West Grand Avenue southbound underpass, 1010, 8 at 9.

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K-Deck 8. Seizure. 1145 West Jackson Street. Rescue 1. K-Deck 8.

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Kata 7. Altered level of consciousness. 3582. South Agati Way. Engine 285. Kata 7.

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K-Deck 9. Injured person. 35th Avenue and Buckeye Road. Rescue 21 and ends in 6. K-Deck 9.

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Pay deck 9. Park problem. 3127. North 37th Drive. Engine 24. Pay deck 9. Special call rescue 1. Pay deck 8. Unconscious person. 213. South 11th Avenue. Rescue 1. Pay deck 8.

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K-Deck 9. Diabetic problem. 5220 South Central Avenue. Rescue 22. K-Deck 9.

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K-Deck 8. Altered level of consciousness. Sky Harbor Airport Terminal 4N1 Concourse. Squad 19. K-Deck 8.

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K-Deck 7, still person. 250, West Rio Salado Parkway. Lata 276, and Nettie 276. K-Deck 7.

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K-Deck 9. Park problem. 3127 North 37th Drive. Rescue 915. K-Deck 9.

0: 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Page 7. Altered level of consciousness. 3580.
1: You just copy that to locate westbound 60 at 179. Westbound 60 at 179 for a black Chevy pickup moving for approximately 5 to 10 miles with a time delay of 1 7 8 43.

update to that. Attempt to locate from 160 at 179. RP advised they last seen passing McClintock. RP was unable to see at 1028 and flashing at HOV lane at 8.4.

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Haydeck 8. Heat-related illness. 1801, East Camelback Road. Jet Q-17 and engine 905. Haydeck 8. Special call crisis response 2. Haydeck 9. 962. I-17 at West Grand Avenue southbound underpass. Crisis response 2. Haydeck 9.

1911, NSU 11, KDEC 8, CVA, 2500, East Van Buren Street, 1911, NSU 11, KDEC 8,

1911, NSU-11, K-Deck 8, CBA, 2500, East Van Buren Street, Engine 11, NSU-11.

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Hey, deck 9. Injured person. 35th Avenue in Buckeye Road. Crisis response 1. Hey, deck 9.

0: 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Call out of Scottsdale for the same danger. Pamela O'Keefe, Davis, 518-1947, white female, 5'6", 140.
1: Unconscious person.
0: Lashing is the cross sheets of Miller and Chaparral. Again, lashing is the cross sheets of Miller and Chaparral yesterday at 8:32 hours. Possibly in a red Kia Soul with Arizona 1028 of Nora Ocean Union. Subject covers from Dimension, vehicle was last seen on Flockett, West on Minnesota Avenue, has not been seen since yesterday at 2100 hours.

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Ladder 10. 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Ladder 10. 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McClintock Drive and Secretariat Drive. 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

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Payback 9. Silverton. 3400. West Grand Avenue. Engine 15. Payback 9. Special call rescue 918. Payback 9. Internal bleeding. 3400. West Grand Avenue. Rescue 918. Payback 9. Engine 29. Payback 8. Heat related illness. 4203. East Washington Street. Engine 29. Payback 8. Special call rescue 58. Payback 9. Silverton. 5625. West Norwood Drive. Rescue 58. Payback 9.

0: I have you taking the debris southbound 101 at 43. It's going to be put a chair in the right lane. The Sylvia book pulled up in the area at 909.
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0: 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Chest pain. 8858. South Grandview Drive. 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
1: LK 451. LK 45. Just confirm our close to safety is pointing out. That's affirmative. I'll check with the Pinnell dispatcher, see if anybody's available that's closer.
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0: 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Ladder 2811, K-7, heat related illness, 2650, East Queen Creek Road, Ladder 2811.
1: Can you copy attempt to locate eastbound 20215? Eastbound 20215 for a gray Toyota SUV with a bike rack going 80 to 90 miles per hour in the HOV lane.
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KDEX 8.

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1: Copy, westbound. Part of the Churchill. Is that location updated?
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1: 1934. Can I get you headed towards the beach? Eastbound 202 at 44. Say what? Remember, they give you a traffic cone in the right lane before Lindsay. I'm here by they did run it over with their car, but I believe it's still in the right lane. That's 938.

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And that's not pretty.

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1: Again, last unit clearing, I couldn't quite copy. There's a lot of static in the radio.

Ending 276. Page 7. Chief related illness. College Avenue and Veteran Way. Ending 276. Page 7.

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Engine 44, K-Deck 9.

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0: 7, West Warner Street.
1: I got the locker pieces of the fire debris out of the road at 60. 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
0: Medic 288 and Ladder 281. KF 7. Eye injury. 345. South California Street. Medic 288 and Ladder 281. KF 7.

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West Thomas Road. Engine 174. 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

safe alert out of Chandler Boulevard in Washington. Again, safe alert from the area of Chandler Boulevard and Washington. The subject by the name of Ronnie Melberg, 72 years of age, date of birth 7/2/1954. White male, 5'10 over 158, gray over blue, last name white, unknown clothing description. Was left between 800 and 1130 hours near Chandler Boulevard in Washington on 9/12/2026. Such strong medical condition which may cause him to become confused. If located, in contact Chandler PD. Nothing further at 10:03.

LT-45, go ahead.

Engine 284. Hey, deck 7. Difficulty breathing. 485. West Warner Road. Engine 284. Hey, deck 7.

0: Thank you. It'll be a silver Yukon versus Barrier. Okay, guys. Floating in and out of lanes prior to crashing into the median. And another caller advising it almost flipped several times. No indication if it did roll over. 10, 11 hours.
1: Unconscious person, 231 North 3rd Street, Engine 1, K-Deck 8.

0: 1978, Kate at 7, heart problem, 2045, South McClintock Drive, engine 278, Kate at 7.
1: Southbound 2 at 30, Creek, you're having no problem to find passengers.

SFD-57 and engine 39. K-Deck 9. 962. 10th drive and out of Mr. Rose. SFD-57 and engine 39. K-Deck 9.

0: 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Please spell
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copy. That's all okay. Westbound 60 at 190. Westbound 60 at 190 for a white Cadillac SUV that appears to be chasing a motorcycle. Southbound 5, the vehicle to get in front of the motorcycle with a 1 minute time delay at

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Injured person. 1932. East Santan Street. 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

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Hey, deck 8. 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Hey, deck 8.

Thank you.

media attempt to locate out of District 14, 84th Avenue South. Again, 84th Avenue South for ETL 3, subject making 1051 threats. West, headed west from 84th Avenue South. Time delay of 7 to go. Set to shoot everyone at a recovery innovations business. Search today, Raul Martinez, date of birth 4/15/1976, driving a black Toyota Tacoma with Arizona 1028 of 5 North Adams to William Nora. Returns to a 2022 Toyota Tundra to a subject out of Peoria. Lasting 10 15 hours, subject possibly has weapons in his vehicle, size of multiple magazines and hollow round bullets. No confirmation of any weapons on him at this time. If contact is made, contact Peoria PD. 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

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Still person. 8028. 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

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Paid at 9. Seed related illness. 10,350. West McDowell Road. LA 175. 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

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KDEC 9. Heat related illness. 10,350. West McDowell Road. 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KDEC 9.

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Fire panel A9. 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

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Paid at 9. 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
1: Altered level of consciousness. 1845, East Monroe Street. 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

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Pay deck 9. Difficulty breathing. 6809. 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

0: 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KDEC 9. 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KDEC 9.
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Battered Tender 43, K-Deck 8, Caesar, 4645, East Chandler Boulevard. Ladder Tender 43, K-Deck 8.

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West Bay Fine Road. 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

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Page 7. Still person. 250. 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Page 7.

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K-Deck 8. Heat related illness. 2601. North 36th Street. Engine 13. K-Deck 8.

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West Van Buren Street. Engine 915. Paid at 9.

I think there'll be a ladder in our right lane. No vehicles pulled over. 1132.

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Paid at 9. 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South 94th Glen. 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Paid at 9.

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Yeah, that ladder has power coming, just grab it out of the road with the 22.

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It's going to be a sheet metal in the far right lane, no vehicle crossing area, and 11 3.

Control 34. Westbound for the final system, 133. Thank you.

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72342, Kata 7, ball injury, 9831, East Cooper soft drive, engine 342, Kata 7,

to be. We do have an additional caller advising about the use of a side panel in the right lane. For HPC, there does appear to be a piece off right on top of the ramp, but can't get a clear of the area. Hello, CLS.

0: 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Page 7. Internal bleeding. 74-75. West Chandler Boulevard. Engine 284.
1: 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Have you checked the area for 911 hang up with 1863?
0: Rescue 32, K-Deck 8.

0: 42, Jewel 2, eastbound, mile marker 59. Go for it.
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umbilical column headed 289, cadet 7, internal bleeding, 7475, West Chandler Boulevard, medic 289, cadet 7.

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0: Call car 958, KDEC 11, Tree Rescue, Sky Harbor Airport Terminal 4, car 958, KDEC 11. Medic 341 and engine 341, KDEC 7, seizure, 9504, East Drake Road, Medic 341 and engine 341, KDEC 7. Ladder tender 24, KDEC 9, injured person, 3940, West Van Buren Street. Ladder tender 24, KDEC 9,

0: Harbor Assignment South Deputy. K-Deck 11. Tree Rescue. Sky Harbor Airport Terminal 4. South Deputy. K-Deck 11.
1: 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This is TD, AOI, 4605, South Priest Drive. Engine 343, K-Deck 7.

0: 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Just came. 618 North Central Avenue.
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1: Deputy 2 correction, Deputy 19. National response. Again, Deputy 19, national response.

Engine 375, KF7, and no medical. In 202 Red Mountain at Priest Drive eastbound east of. Engine 375, KF7.

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1: 15-5-6, copy 10-38-3 MDC for your traffic westbound 10 at 161.

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K-Deck 1. 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Station 282. Engine 2822. K-Deck 1.

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1: Thank you.

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Park problem, 2930, East Shipman Road. Engine 23, K-Deck 8.

towards the debris, westbound 60 at 185. Two. And we're going to be a large box and rolls and something across.

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Paydeck 7. Internal bleeding. 290. South Elma School Road. Engine 288. Paydeck 7.

Engine 343, KDEC 7, 962, Elliott Road in Harrell Avenue. Engine 343, KDEC 7.

55, East Way Road, engine 286, KF7. Engine 38, KDEC 8. Fall injury, 11,816, South Winnebago Street. Engine 38, KDEC 8.

Ladder 10, K deck 9. Injured person, 3801 North 33rd Avenue. Ladder 10, K deck 9. Special caller FQ 32, K deck 8. Park problem, 2930 East Shipman Road. FQ 32, K deck 8. Special call rescue 43, K deck 8. Fall injury, 11816, South Winnebago Ghost Street. Rescue 43, K deck 8. Engine 58, K deck 9, 962, 67th Avenue and Dobbins Road. Engine 58, K deck 9.

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Ada 7. Internal bleeding. 290. South Alma School Road. Meta 288. Ada 7.

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1: Way out of your far out, but how do you check out the situation? 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So far, call is sizing a possible body, black clothing, white blanket on the side, off light, no vehicle stop nearby, and no movement. We had fire department and 1321 check the area earlier with no contact, though.
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I'm no longer have visual with a 2-1 at 13.

0: Copy. Two vehicles blocking westbound 50 power on ramp.
1: 13 West. Pay deck 8. Just pay. 1513 East St. Catherine Avenue. Just U 28. 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

0: 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Scottsdale PD, continue on top of 10-0,
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The Arizona 28 of John George, Idaho.

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I'll be standing by.

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1: 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Engine 343, KF7. Engine 44, KF9, 962, 67th Avenue and I-10. Engine 44, KF9.

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0: 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Here's the loader her up at 198.
1: And rescue 19. Payback 8. Maternity problem. Sky Harbor Airport Terminal 4. Engine 19. And rescue 19. Payback 8. Ladder tender 161. Payback 9. 962. I-10 at North 91st Avenue eastbound on ramp. Ladder tender 161. Payback 9. Special call engine 24, K-9, 962, I-10 at North 67th Avenue westbound off ramp, engine 24, K-9.

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Advising two chairs blocking the right lane, both with no vehicles pulled over nearby. 1320 hours.

0: say if you started towards like closer to 4, westbound, like westbound 202?
1: Engine 17, K-Deck 8, still person, 6315, North 16th Street. Engine 17, K-Deck 8.

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And rescue 11. K deck 8. Internal bleeding. 3424. East Van Buren Street. Ladder tender 11. And rescue 11. K deck 8.

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K-Deck 8. Diabetic problem. 4749 East Southern Avenue. Engine 32. K-Deck 8.

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K-Deck 8. Diabetic problem. 4749 East Southern Avenue. Engine 32. K-Deck 8.

0: 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Hey, deck 8. Still person. 6315, North 16th Street.
1: 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If you're having no contact, take your flight spot past 13-4-1.

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0: 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Code 5152, Red Mason Street. Engine 14, and Rescue 34. Pay deck 9. Engine 62, pay deck 9. Injured person, 9830, West Lower Buckeye Road. Engine 62, pay deck 9.
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Engine 375, K-Deck 7.

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Special call rescue 15. K-Deck 9. 962. I-10 at North 67th Avenue Westbound off air. Rescue 15. K-Deck 9. Special call medic 272. K-Deck 7. Altered level of consciousness. 1530. West Bay Fine Road. Medic 272. K-Deck 7.

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Injured person. 9830. West Lower Buckeye Road. Rescue 62. Paydeck 9.

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We're doing a lap until it goes forward. 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

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K-Deck 7. 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K-Deck 7.

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K-Deck 7. 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K-Deck 7.

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KDEC 9. Snake removal. AOI. 19,119. West Hazelwood Street. Engine 321. KDEC 9.

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0: 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Stand by. 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

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Engine 24, Yesky 915, and Chrysler Response 2. 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

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Hey, Deck 8. 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Hey, Deck 8.

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0: 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Engine 29, foam 2, ladder 11.
1: 44, you're now going to have 598 as a closer unit.

K24, K-Deck 9, 962, I-10 at North 51st Avenue, westbound east side, engine 24, K-Deck 9.

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K-8.

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Fall injury, 4221 North 34th Avenue. Rescue 15, K-Deck 9.

operator, copy, taking my code 34, blocking left on search with 3, it'll be for a 10-12 block in the middle lane, multiple vehicles stop behind it, nothing for the 4036.

21, Kdec 9, Hill Person, 2605, West Van Buren Street, Engine 21, Kdec 9. Engine 288 and crisis response 2840, Kdec 7, overdose, 298, East Fairview Street, Engine 288 and crisis response 2840, Kdec 7. Heavy left view tender 44, Kdec 9, 962, 69th Avenue and Thomas Road. Heavy rescue tender 44, Kdec 9.

34 Mustang Prairie. We have a Tesla Chevy SUV off right on top of 44th Street. That's on 22nd at 1436.

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SQ25, KF9.

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LA 283, 8 at 7.

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Nevada Tender 22, K-Deck 8.

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Payback 8. Heat-related illness. 14,435. South 48th Street. Engine 38. Payback 8.

Vehicles off, coast 702, almost 5 multiple vehicles, we'll let District 5 know as well, 59.

Boulevard westbound east of Kenton 172 and Maricopa 175, KDEC 9.

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Page 7. Chest pain. 35,210. West Santa Barbara Avenue. Engine 572. 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
1: 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Sky Harbor Airport Terminal 4. 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Fire channel 87. Engine 29. KDEC 8. Stuck elevator. AOI. 320. North 44th Street. Engine 29. KDEC 8.

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K-Deck 8. 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West McDowell Road. Engine 44. K-Deck 9. K-Deck 9. Park problem. 91st Avenue and Toronto Way. Rescue 62. K-Deck 9.

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Engine 283, KDEX 7.

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Injured person. 1. West Chandler Boulevard. 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Payback 7.

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LA 175. KDEX 9. 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North Dysart Road. 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KDEX 9. 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

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North Dykart Road. 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KDF-9. 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KDF-7. 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KDF-7.

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K-8.

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Payback 9. Unconscious person. 5601. West McDowell Road. 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Payback 9.

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Special call Maricopa 171, K-Deck 9, Fall Injury, 2635. Engine 321, K-Deck 9.

LA-175, KDEC 9, back problem, 10,455, West McDowell Road, LA-175, KDEC 9. 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

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Page 7. Fall injury. 220. East Dulles Drive. 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Squad 19. 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Still person.

0: 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K-Deck 8.
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0: 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KDEC 7. Engine 161. KDEC 9. Fall injury. 7850. West McDowell Road. 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KDEC 9.
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2: 1338, you, 1022. 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

1922, KDEC 8, Hillperson, 706, East Southern Avenue, Engine 22, KDEC 8. Engine 58, KDEC 9, fall injury, 4729, West Mamaroneck Drive, Engine 58, KDEC 9.

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1: 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Copy. 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

Celsius 45 one. 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Correct that, just give me 1416 west on Highway 19. Copy, 1416 west on Highway 19.

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263, eastbound 202-19, eastbound 202-19. It's going to be very great to a Tundra. I'm unable to maintain lanes, serving between lanes. Some of the other vehicles are still in position.

0: 73, K-Deck 8, heat-related illness, 204, South 12th Avenue, engine 3, K-Deck 8.
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0: Hill Company, Martin Strip Mall, that's a show. 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

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North 46th Avenue. 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Paydeck 9.

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Kill Person. 2670. South 28th Drive. 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
1: 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Hello, Hopper. 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They've been having issues. You're off the floor. 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